0: Dominic Fike, Baby Doll, and Macklemore, Ryan Lewis, and Ray Dalton, and Can't Hold Us. We'll play some music from Ariana Grande in a bit. Her latest, Hate That I Made You Love Me. Just heard that. Was it on the radio as I was driving in? And I said, yeah, sounds pretty good on the radio, so why not play it now? That's coming up. Conan Gray, The Weeknd, and Daft Punk will play in just a bit, too.
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11: A heat advisory remains in effect. Lows level off around 72 tonight under clear skies. Slight chance of thunderstorms tomorrow. Highs level off around 95. Mainly clear skies. Slight chance of thunderstorms tomorrow night. Lows level off around 72. Mainly clear skies. In the SAM 103.9 Weather Center, I'm meteorologist Ray Miller. Right now, 88.
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1: For all the times that you rain on my parade, and all the clubs you get in using my name. 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

0: Post Malone, Better Now, and Teddy Swims, Mr. Know-It-All in the news. Uber going to lay off 10% of his staff to become simpler and faster, they say. Hopefully the staff doesn't include drivers. 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Maybe wait longer. 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Olivia Rodrigo, Drop Dead coming up. Ben Taboon, Cat's Eye. We've got them all on the way.
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13: A heat advisory remains in effect. Lows level off around 72 tonight under clear skies. Slight chance of thunderstorms tomorrow. Highs level off around 95, mainly clear skies. Slight chance of thunderstorms tomorrow night. Lows level off around 72, mainly clear skies. In the SAM 103.9 Weather Center, I'm meteorologist Ray Miller. Currently, it's 82 degrees.
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0: Animal from Cat's Eye and Benton Boone. Sorry, I'm here for someone else. Well, it was today o'clock when I learned that actor Christian Bale is the stepson of Gloria Steinem. Did you know this? If you don't recall Gloria Steinem, she was a tireless champion for the feminist movement. She passed away Wednesday in New York City, age of 92. She has no biological children, but survived by her four adult stepchildren, including the aforementioned Christian Bale. Rest in peace. Paul Russell, Little Boo Thing coming up.
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0: It's Shakira, Burma Boy, that's called Die Die, and Justin Bieber with Speed Demon. And Todd here, you imagine you're a 12-year-old and you really play baseball well, and you live in the Dominican Republic, where a lot of baseball players seem to come. Well, with that, a 12-year-old kid named Wilber Sanchez has just been signed to a $4 million deal with the Detroit Tigers. Can he play with... I don't think he can. I guess maybe they're just signing him now so that when he becomes of age, he can play, or maybe whatever age it is. But that seems a little unusual. But we've seen movies before with kids that, you know, they're fictional, of course, but never seen that in real life. So there you go. 12-year-old Dominican Republic kid signed to the Detroit Tigers, $4 million. Let's hope he doesn't blow all the money that he gets. If he gets $4 million a year, whatever structure that is, keep him away from all the pinball machines and the candy stores and he'll be all right.
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10: Sam 1039
11: Weather. A heat advisory remains in effect. Lows level off around 72 tonight under clear skies. Slight chance of thunderstorms tomorrow. Highs level off around 95, mainly clear skies. Slight chance of thunderstorms tomorrow night. Lows level off around 72, mainly clear skies. In the Sam 1039 Weather Center, I'm meteorologist Ray Miller. Right now, it's 80 degrees.
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0: The Weekend Heartless and Noah Kahan with The Great Divide. Well, Ford is going to announce the new Ford Fathom. 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They hope to sell 100,000 of them in the first year. Ford has had some interesting skirmishes with the whole electric vehicle thing. My opinion, that whole Mustang and electric vehicle, it's not my favorite. I'm a Mustang fan. I've owned three of them. Three convertibles, yeah. But the Ford Fathom electric truck, $30,000. Probably not many through. There's a couple of those kinds of things out there. Amazon, there's somebody teamed up with Slate Trucks, S-L-A-T-E, for an under $30,000 electric truck. So that may be maybe a new part of the market people are going towards. You never can tell.
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0: 360 Charlie XCX there, Cat's Eye, Gabriella, a little bit ago we played some Dominic Fike too. In just a bit, stand by for Zara Larsson. She is on the way. Kenan Thompson doing just fine now, but he says after his first movie-making experience, which was D2, The Mighty Ducks, he nearly quit acting. It's a good thing he didn't. He's been on Saturday Night Live now for a long time, and now he's going to be filling in for Simon Cowell when he goes and gets back surgery and recovers from all that. So you'll see a lot of Kenan Thompson around, I would think, here in the next few months. Zara Larsson, as mentioned, kicking off a big marathon of music. It's next.
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1: A heat advisory remains in effect. Lows level off around 72 tonight under clear skies. Slight chance of thunderstorms tomorrow. Highs level off around 95, mainly clear skies. Slight chance of thunderstorms tomorrow night. Lows level off around 72, mainly clear skies. In the SAM 103.9 Weather Center, I'm meteorologist Ray Miller. Currently, it's 79 degrees.
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9: Advisory remains in effect. Lulls of a loft around 72 overnight under clear skies. Slight chance of thunderstorms. Friday, highs level off around 95. Mainly sunny skies. Slight chance of thunderstorms. Friday night, lows around 72. Mainly clear. In the SAM 1039 Weather Center, I'm meteorologist Laura Lockwood. Currently, it's 78 degrees.
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10: Beef advisory remains in effect. Lulls of Alafra on 72, overnight under clear skies. Slight chance of thunderstorms. Friday, highs level off around 95, mainly sunny skies. Slight chance of thunderstorms. Friday night, lows around 72, mainly clear. In the SAM 1039 Weather Center, a meteorologist, Laura Lockwood. Right now, it's 77 degrees.
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11: Weather. A brief advisory remains in effect. Lulls of a low around 72 overnight under clear skies. Slight chance of thunderstorms. Friday, highs level off around 95. Mainly sunny skies. Slight chance of thunderstorms. Friday night, lows around 72. Mainly clear. In the SAM 103.9 Weather Center, I'm meteorologist Laura Lockwood. Currently 75.
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9: Heat advisory continues until 8 p.m. tonight. Clear skies develop with fog at times overnight with lows around 72. Daytime highs approaching 95. Friday, ample sunshine developing with fog in spots early. In the SAM 103.9 Weather Center, I'm meteorologist Laura Lockwood. Currently, it's 75 degrees.
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6: A heat advisory continues until 8 p.m. tonight. Clear skies develop with fog at times overnight with lows around 72. Daytime highs approaching 95. Friday, ample sunshine developing with fog in spots early. In the SAM 103.9 Weather Center, I'm meteorologist Laura Lockwood. Currently 73.
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15: A heat advisory continues until 8 p.m. tonight.
16: Bright sunshine expected with fog and spots early today with daytime highs approaching 95. Mainly clear skies develop with fog at times. Tonight, lows level off around 71. In the SAM 103.9 Weather Center, I'm meteorologist Laura Lockwood. Right now, it's 72 degrees.
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8: A heat advisory continues until 8 p.m. tonight.
9: Bright sunshine expected with fog and spots early today with daytime highs approaching 95.
8: Mainly clear skies develop with fog at times.
9: Tonight, lows level off around 71. In the SAM 103.9 Weather Center, I'm meteorologist Laura Lockwood. Right now, it's 72 degrees.
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0: You know, I've been so busy this week that I forgot we've got a 3-day weekend coming up. Wow, Labor Day weekend is here. A lot of you people already traveling. Be careful. All right. We are celebrating a buku of things today. It's National College Colors Day. You may want to break out the blue, because I know everybody out there listening is a true blue Kentucky fan, right? We don't have any of those Tennessee people, do we? No, true blue. I got my Kentucky hat on today. It's National Food Bank Day. May want to take a few minutes, get some canned food, take it down there, donate it. It's National Chianti Day. You may want to pour a glass of that later on this afternoon to kick off your 3-day weekend. It is National Lazy Moms Day. Mom, kick your feet up and relax. Let somebody else take care of things. It's your day to be lazy. It's National Wildlife Day. You may want to go out and walk in the woods and see what kind of wildlife you can find. It's National Spice Blend Day. National Macadamia Nut Day. Plus, today is National Newspaper Carrier Day. We're commemorating Barney Flannery, who became the very first newspaper carrier hired back in 1833. All right, Barney, today's your day. And that's what we're celebrating on this Friday, September the 4th. All right, we got everything ready to go. The Morning Show being brought to you by Don Franklin. 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
19: Weather. A heat advisory continues until 8 p.m. tonight. Bright sunshine expected with fog and spots early today with daytime highs approaching 95. Mainly clear skies develop with fog at times tonight. Lows of low around 71. In the Sam 103.9 Weather Center, I'm meteorologist Laura Lockwood. Right now, it's 72 degrees.
0: All right, once again, heat advisory till about 8 o'clock tonight. Going to be another scorcher out there, 95 degrees. Yesterday, wow, step outside, suck in that heat. Man, terrible. So be careful out there today. You know, we always try to portray ourselves as tough people. We're tough. We don't care what you think about us. We don't care if you leave us. We don't care if you break up with us. We're tough. Turns out, down deep inside, we're just a bunch of hopeless romantics. Looking for love. Half believe they'll eventually find the one. Yes, the one person that was put on this planet to be with us. 86% believe love is the most important reason to marry someone. Only 1% say the most important reason to marry someone is money. We're thinking about that one. Only 6% say if you do happen to marry someone with money, that will make your life happier. But as we all know, love is enough, right? The survey also found 42% of people wouldn't marry someone unless their mother approved. When I first married my wife, my mom did not approve. My mom did not approve, but she grew on her. Only 5% would go to their mother to help them find someone to date. So there we go. We may act tough. We may be strong people. You break up with us, we don't care. But down deep inside, we're hopeless romantics looking for the one. All right, stay with us. We got news coming up. We'll check out that forecast once again for the 3-day Labor Day weekend. Morning Show being brought to you by Don Franklin. No.

back to you. All right, 6:30 is the time. We got local news coming up in just a sec. Yeah, I'm going to go back in my life, back when I was dating. And when I say dating, I'm going to be honest, I didn't have the most exciting dating life out there. Hard to believe, I know. But when I did go on dates, my favorite place to go to was Pizza Hut. Pizza Hut in Corbin. Remember that? The old Pizza Hut out there on 25 in that shopping center out there? Pizza Hut and a movie, because you could go to Pizza Hut and then you could basically almost walk down to the movie theater, which happened to be right there on the corner at the time. Pizza, food, and a movie. At some point in the past 10 to 20 years, Americans have made a definite transition away from dinner and a movie. We don't do that anymore on a date, apparently. Only 6% of single people said that the ideal first date is dinner and a movie. Not doing it. The number one answer for the ideal first date was cocktails after work with 44% of the vote. And I can understand why. When you go to dinner and a movie, you get to talk during dinner, but then you go to the movie and, you know, you can't talk.

0: long distance stuff does not work. Most of the time, at least. And there we go. If you're going out on a date tonight, can the dinner and a movie. Apparently cocktails. What you do? 6:32, news on the way. The morning show being brought to you by Don Franklin.
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6: In the newsroom, I'm Bo Beecraft. A traffic stop early Thursday morning led to the arrest of 34-year-old Shelby Byrd of St. Catherine on drug and firearm charges. With Laurel County deputies reporting Byrd was stopped on the I-75 exit 41 off-ramp after being clocked going 90 in a 70. Investigators determined he was driving under the influence, and a canine alerted to drugs in the vehicle where deputies found suspected meth and more. Byrd, who is a prior convicted felon, faces several new charges and was taken to the Laurel County Correctional Center. The Laurel County Sheriff's Department is asking for help locating 17-year-old Alec Cole, who has been reported as a runaway. He was last seen Thursday around 7:30 in the evening in the Sizemore Road area and last seen wearing black shorts and blue and white Nike Air Max shoes. He's 5'10", about 220 pounds, with blonde hair, blue eyes, and a beard. Anyone with information is asked to call the sheriff's office. With news, I'm Bo Beecraft.
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10: A heat advisory continues until 8 p.m. tonight.
11: Bright sunshine expected with fog and spots early today with daytime highs approaching 95.
10: Mainly clear skies develop with fog at times.
11: Tonight, lows level off around 71. In the Sam 1039 Weather Center, I'm meteorologist Laura Lockwood. Right now, it's 72 degrees.
0: All right, 72. We're going to get up to 95 today. Heat index, once again, going to be over 100. 95 is going to be the actual temp, and hopefully this stuff will come to an end. Maybe this weekend? I don't know. If you've got big plans for the

Labor Day weekend. Are you planning on doing a barbecue? Inviting people over, cooking some hot dogs, hamburgers, chicken, ribs. Now, restaurants are going to be open throughout the weekend, but a recent survey found that 51% of Americans picked outdoor barbecues as an ideal venue for socializing this Labor Day weekend. Only 38% say the same thing of restaurants, and even fewer are choosing their own dining room table. We do not want to be inside. But then again, with this heat we're having, ball, we do not want to be inside. But then again, with this heat we're having, maybe that's a good idea. 47% of respondents are using cookouts to catch up on news from friends, family. Burgers, number one, followed by hot dogs, baked beans. Those are the must-have dishes for the cookout. And spice is also a hot topic around the grill. 79% say they like spicy barbecue food. 28% of respondents actually carry, get this now, 28% of people actually bring their own hot sauce with them, just in case you don't have any. Now, the top spicy barbecue dishes, according to a poll, chicken wings, burgers, pulled pork, baked beans, 22%. People love baked beans. Those are the people you don't want to be around later in the day. So there we go. What about this weekend? Have you got a big barbecue plan? Sounds good to me. Throw on the burgers, throw on the hot dogs, maybe a piece of chicken. 6:39, we got more news coming up. Top of the hour, the morning news being brought to you by Don Franklin.

0: about 12 minutes away from the top of the hour. Got more local news coming up. I want you all to listen to this because in the world we live in today, a lot of young people are having to move back in with their parents. I mean, you come out of college, you got your degree, you think you're going to rule the world. You go out there and you find out that finding a job is tough. And actually finding a job that kind of fits your major in college is tough. So you find a job, you start making money. But then you find out that rent is expensive. Heaven knows you can't buy a house. So you have to move back in with mom and dad. 84% of women and 63% of men would stop dating someone if they lived with their parents. If you are currently living with mom and dad, guess what? Most men and most women say, nah. 66% of women and 56% of men would end things if the other person lived in a, quote, rough neighborhood. 47% of women, 34% of men would end things if your home wasn't as nice as theirs. 30% of both men and women say they would end things if you lived more than a half hour away from them, even if it was in the same town. I mean, some of these larger cities, it takes a while to drive across. 30 minutes? No. And 20% of women and 39% of men would break things off if you had a roommate. So keep that in mind. Dating, trying to find somebody. And if you're living with your parents, God bless you. You will never get a date. All right, coming up, we'll check out the forecast. The Morning Show being brought to you by Don Franklin.
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8: Weather. A heat advisory continues until 8 p.m. tonight. Bright sunshine expected with fog and spots early today with daytime highs approaching 95. Mainly clear skies develop with fog at times. Tonight, lows of low around 71. In the SAM 103.9 Weather Center, I'm meteorologist Laura Lockwood. Right now, it's 72 degrees.
0: All right, we're about 6 minutes away from 7. We got local news on the way. You know, think back to your grandmother and all the great things that she used to cook. I think about my grandmother. She was big into canning. She had a garden. She would get the beans, the corn, and the tomatoes, and the potatoes. Anything she could think to grow, she grew. And she was good at it. Then she would take it in, and my mom and all my aunts would get together, and they would can. And they would make all kinds of great stuff. Green beans. You'd have that stuff during the wintertime. Fresh garden food. We kind of got away from that. We started buying the microwave stuff. Crappy pre-made dinners that weren't that good. There's a new trend taking over kitchens, cooking like your grandma. Yes. Rather than just tossing things into their grocery carts, more and more people are making things from scratch. We are pickling, we're fermenting, we're preserving, and we're making pantry staples. All that stuff is officially back. We are cooking like Granny. Mamaw. So where are people finding the recipes for this? Because there's a pretty good chance that Mamaw is no longer with us. They're going to Pinterest. According to the platform Fall Trend Report, searches for homemade spice blends are up about 200%. Searches for strawberry lemonade concentrate canning are up 110%. Fermenting, I don't even know what that is. But it's up 106%. We're growing indoor herb gardens and pickled beet canning recipes. We're up 42%. All this stuff is coming back. So instead of going to the store tonight and maybe buying that lasagna in a box or maybe buying that can of beans, may want to think about doing it yourself. Think about it. 6:56, news on the way. Sam 103.9.

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2: In the newsroom, I'm Bo Beecraft. The only adult charged in the murder of 70-year-old Pulaski County woman Sherry Mitko has had his charges amended during a preliminary hearing that occurred Wednesday. 20-year-old McCoy Cheney is now charged with complicity to murder, robbery, and burglary. Mitko was found dead from gunshot wounds inside her home on August 12th, with four teenagers also charged in the case. Cheney told WKYT he didn't know what the others intended and believed he was simply giving them a ride to a friend's house. A New York man serving time at a Kentucky federal prison has been sentenced to another 19 years for attempting to murder his cellmate. 42-year-old Mufid El-Ghee attacked the inmate at U.S. Penitentiary McCreary after being denied a request for a private cell. He was eventually subdued by prison staff. He was already serving a 270-month sentence for other charges. With news, I'm Bo Beecraft.
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4: A heat advisory continues until 8 p.m. tonight. Bright sunshine expected with fog and spots early today with daytime highs approaching 95. Mainly clear skies develop with fog at times. Tonight, lows of low around 71. In the SAM 1039 Weather Center, I'm meteorologist Laura Lockwood. Right now, 71.

0: Sam 1039-718 on a Friday. We are kicking off three-day Labor Day weekend. If you're out there driving already, and I know some of you people have already snuck off. Yeah, you've snuck off. Extending that three-day to four-day, maybe five. A majority of women, and guys, I want you to listen to this. A majority, that means most of women. Most of women, single women, that is, are now willing to make the first move when it comes to dating. Because heaven knows they're tired of waiting on you. More than half of women say they'd be willing to ask a guy out on a date instead of him waiting to figure the whole thing out, whether or not she is interested, and then ask her. Now, see, ladies, that's on you. Because guys want to ask you out, but, I don't know, some women, kind of cold, kind of distant. You're making it hard on guys. After the date, most women say they are not going to wait for the guy to call them. What's the old rule? You wait 3 days before you call a lady back and say you had a good time on a date? Not anymore. 2 out of 3 women say that they would call him the next day and let him know they had a good time and want to go out again. Yes. But now, guys, women still like some of the dating traditions. And it's very simple. 80% say they still want a man to hold the door open for him. See how easy that is? And then to offer his coat if they get cold. That's all you got to do. And a majority of women say you should wait 4 dates now, before you have sex. How many dates have you been on? 3? It's going to be a fun weekend. I don't know. The Morning Show being brought to you by Don Franklin. We got that weekend weather coming up.
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4: I'm former Kentucky Supreme Court Justice Janet Stumbo. In 2015, nearly 1,000 of our neighbors, the former clients of Eric Kahn, received shocking news that their benefits had been suspended. Within days, the suicides started. My husband, Ned Pillersdorf, had never handled a Social Security case, but he sprang into action. He sued Kahn and the Social Security Administration and organized what became the largest volunteer legal effort in our nation's history. 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
11: A heat advisory continues until 8 p.m. tonight. Bright sunshine expected with fog and spots early today with daytime highs approaching 95. Mainly clear skies develop with fog at times tonight. Lows level off around 71. In the SAM 103.9 Weather Center, I'm meteorologist Laura Lockwood. Right now, 71.
0: All right, do keep in mind that the heat advisory continues until 8 o'clock tonight. The temp today, 95. The heat index, well over 100. Will it cool down? Well, yeah, it's going to get into the 80s, which right now sounds extremely cold. I'd be happy with 85. I don't know about you. Well, Labor Day weekend is upon us. We can almost kiss summer goodbye. Fall time is coming. Did you know that the hot dog season ends at Labor Day? It starts on Memorial Day, ends on Labor Day. So this weekend, you need to go out and eat as many hot dogs as you can. Americans eat about 20 billion hot dogs a year. Yeah. They found that 43% of us are too scared to ask what is inside a hot dog. We really don't want to know. We like them. We love them. We eat them. 20 billion. But we don't want to know what's inside. The survey found that women are more afraid of hot dog ingredients than men. 50% of women are scared to find out exactly what's in a hot dog, compared to about 37% of men. The survey also found that 33% of Americans avoid hot dogs because they think they're made with low-quality meat, chemicals, and artificial ingredients. Well, yeah. I think they are. But, yeah, they taste good. And about 70% of Americans wish that hot dogs were made with fewer ingredients. I'm not sure what's in a hot dog. Do I want to know what's inside a hot dog? I've got my idea what's inside, but I'm still going to eat them. So this weekend, break out the grill, bring all the hot dogs, and just take a deep breath and take a big bite. I think you'll like it. We got news from the wild side coming up in a few minutes. Morning show being brought to you by Don Franklin.

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1: Well, if by chance you know somebody who lives up in Green Bay, Wisconsin, or basically anybody who lives up in Wisconsin, there's a pretty good darn chance that they are a cheesehead. Yes, a cheesehead. And they love the Green Bay Packers. Now, you know what a cheesehead is. They go to the Green Bay Packer football games and they wear those big foam cheesy things on the top of their head. Cheeseheads. Up in Wisconsin, we got a 39-year-old cheesehead named Thomas Barrett. Thomas Barrett. Thomas is in trouble. He was arrested the other day after he allegedly robbed a bar while wearing a plush Green Bay Packer robe. Now, sadly, we have no footage of that. He's out there robbing a bar wearing a plush Green Bay Packer robe. I don't think he had his cheesehead thing on. Now, according to the police, Thomas, and this is the sad part of the whole story, he left his two young children at home by themselves. Left them there by themselves. We don't have the ages, but we do know they were young. He left them there last Friday, and he went out to do his thing. What'd he do? He broke into a bar named, I love the name of this bar, Jackson's Blue Ribbon Pub. Are they serving PBR there? Do they still make PBR? I don't know, do they? Anyway, he broke into Jackson's Blue Ribbon Pub. Wasn't open at the time. He crawled through a window to get in. The bar surveillance camera caught him in the act. They got him. And he's wearing his plush Green Bay Packer robe. You think he could come up with a, you know, something that wasn't that noticeable. Now, police arrested Thomas just a block away from the bar after finding him asleep in the bushes. He made it into the bushes. He had a six pack of White Claw and a bottle of Tito's vodka. Apparently he must have drunk most of it. I saw a mugshot of him. He looked like he was pretty rough. He had some bloodshot eyes. He's been charged with burglary and two counts of neglecting a child. Yes. And there we go. All you cheeseheads out there, take that as a warning. Don't wear that Green Bay Packers robe, a plush Green Bay Packer robe, and try to rob a bar, even though it does have a cool name. Jackson's Blue Ribbon Pub. I like that one. 7:36, we are back. We got your weather forecast for the Labor Day weekend. 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
6: A heat advisory continues until 8 p.m. tonight.
7: Bright sunshine expected with fog and spots early today, with daytime highs approaching 95.
6: Mainly clear skies develop with fog at times. Tonight, lows level off around 71. In the SAM 103.9 Weather Center, I'm meteorologist Laura Lockwood. Right now, 71.
8: All right, we'll wrap up news top of the hour for this Friday. Getting you ready to kick off your three-day Labor Day weekend, the last big one of the summertime. You know, after I read this, I realized this is true because it's true of me. A new study found that men have a complicated relationship with dieting. Dieting. We don't like that word. Researchers, they talked to men who had an interest in losing weight, but one theme kept coming up over and over again. Men see dieting as something associated more with women. Women diet. Men do not. Those same men frequently talk about being unhappy with their own appearance. And basically, men are motivated to lose weight because of how they look. That is true. A couple of years ago, I gained a lot of weight. I don't know how it happened, but I did. I mean, I was almost, 280 pounds. And they took a picture of me somewhere. And I looked at that picture and I went, good Lord, what happened? And I got motivated to lose weight and I lost about 60 pounds. Have I kept it off? Yeah. Most of it. Most of it now. Now, appearance was often a stronger motivator than their health concerns. One guy even said a bad photo of himself was a bigger wake-up call than the emergency heart surgery that he went through. I mean, they cut this guy open, had to do heart surgery on him. Did that stop him from eating? No. But a bad photo of him did. That's kind of like me. So now researchers are suggesting weight loss programs aimed at men may be more effective if they framed around goals and challenges rather than dieting. Don't say dieting. I'm not on a diet. I'm just trying to look better. We got news coming up top of the hour. The Morning Show being brought to you by Don Franklin.

0: Sam 1039, 12 minutes away from the top of the hour. You know, we were just talking about dieting and how men, we do not diet and we don't call it dieting. And we don't diet to try to make our health better. Men diet because we want to look better. Call us vain, call us what you will, but that's why we want to diet, because we just want to look better overall. We don't care about our health. Now, guys, I want you to listen to this. Labor Day weekend is here, and there's a pretty good chance that you, my friend, are going to overindulge. Yes, overindulge in all these barbecues and parties and out there on your boat flip-flopping around. Now, how much do we overindulge on the Labor Day weekend? A survey found the average person eats 3 times more at a barbecue than they would during a normal meal. I mean, if you sat down at your kitchen table to eat, you might eat, what, 500 to 700 calories? When you go to a barbecue, you got the hamburgers, hot dogs, you got the chicken, you got the steaks, got the ribs, got all this side food going, you know, corn and beans and whatever. 1,800 calories at a typical barbecue. Now, that's like what? Eating three normal meals? That's called packing on the pounds. And that's just the food. We're not talking about the alcohol. And there's a pretty good chance you're going to have a glass of wine, maybe a beer, maybe some, you know, a cocktail, whatever. A few glasses of wine or a couple of beers with that burger, hot dog, potato salad, that's an extra 400 calories or more. So keep that in mind, guys. You may want to save up today. Get ready for that big barbecue tomorrow. 7:50, we're 10 minutes away from the top of the hour. Morning show brought to you by Don Franklin.
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10: A heat advisory continues until 8 p.m. tonight.
11: Bright sunshine expected with fog and spots early today with daytime highs approaching 95.
10: Mainly clear skies develop with fog at times. Tonight, lows level off around 71. In the SAM 103.9 Weather Center, I'm meteorologist Laura Lockwood. Currently 72.
0: All right, got news coming up in a few minutes. We'll wrap that up for this Friday. You know, when I read this, it didn't really surprise me. It kind of makes me sick at my stomach, but it didn't surprise me. We got a bunch of websites out there that are trying to shame us into not being on top of our, are you ready for this? Our Christmas shopping. It's going to be 95 degrees today. The heat index is like 105. The last thing on my mind is Christmas. But we got a bunch of websites out there saying, you know what? It's already September. Need to start that Christmas shopping. Now, they did a survey the other day for the Labor Day weekend and found out that 1 in 7 people, 1 in 7, have already started their Christmas shopping. That's about 14% of us. So don't feel too bad. It's only 14%. But 2% of people out there, 2%. Are already done with their Christmas shopping. They're done. They're going to go into the Christmas season. Absolutely nothing to do. No stress, no nothing. Now, if you do the math, that means roughly 4.6 million Americans are insane about Christmas. You're crazy. You're crazy people. The survey also found that people with kids are almost twice as likely to have started shopping. I can almost understand that. Because you want to get the toys when they come out. Because if you wait around, they'll be gone. 18% of people who plan to do most of their shopping online have already bought at least one present. 77% of us don't plan to finish shopping until at least December 1st. Try about December 24th, okay? So what about you? You got any presents hidden anywhere in the closet, all wrapped up, ready to go? Have you started? Not even thought about it. It's not even crossed my mind. 7:55 news coming up, top of the hour. Sam 103.9.

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1: In the newsroom, I'm Bo Beecraft. A Pulaski County jury has found 62-year-old John Stacy of Somerset guilty of murder and several other felony charges after a four-day trial. Stacy was convicted of murder, kidnapping involving serious physical injury, first-degree burglary, first-degree assault, and attempted murder. The charges come after two shootings in eastern Pulaski County in July of 2022, including an attack on a woman in her home and a separate shooting that left another person dead. The jury recommended two life sentences along with additional prison time for the other convictions. The Jackson County Food Pantry has reopened in a much larger facility to help meet the growing need for food assistance. Governor Beshear attended the dedication, where it was told that 1 in 5 Jackson County residents face food insecurity, and the pantry could eventually serve up to 9,000 people a year. Officials also emphasized the bipartisan effort and called for continued investment in food assistance across the state. With news, I'm Bo Beecraft.
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3: Advisory remains in effect. Bright sunshine develops with fog in spots early today with daytime highs approaching 95. Lows level off around 71 tonight. Mainly clear skies develop with fog at times. In the SAM 1039 Weather Center, I'm meteorologist Laura Lockwood. Currently 72.

0: Sam 1039, it's 8:16. Got our bag of stuff ready to go. We'll wrap up the morning show here and get into the Labor Day weekend. You know, maybe I'm naive, but I, just think that when these holidays come up, we all know about them. You know, you got 4th of July, you got Memorial Day, Labor Day, Valentine's Day. Maybe it's because I'm in radio that I'm aware that these holidays are coming up. Now, they conducted a survey just 2 weeks ago. Only 66% of Americans knew when Labor Day would be celebrated. That's only like 2 out of 3 of us. As we all know, it's coming up on Monday. It's always the first Monday in September, and it's been that way for 132 years. 132 years we've been celebrating Labor Day on the first Monday in September. 4% of people didn't think there would be a Labor Day in 2026 at all. Why? Why wouldn't we have one? 132 years. Also, Americans are not sure what Labor Day means. 18% wrongly believe that it's meant to commemorate the founding of labor unions, while 9% thought it was the official start of fall. What's Labor Day got to do with fall? 6% believe it meant the 6% believe it meant to celebrate the signing of the U.S. Constitution, while 4% think that it honors the end of World War II. I'm scratching my head at this point in time. So how many Americans could be convinced that it's meant to celebrate mothers going into labor? Why not? Now, the good news is 61% of Americans got it right. Labor Day is a salute to the contributions and achievements of who? The American worker, you and I. You and I. Some people love the idea of a 3-day weekend, regardless of why it's happening. They don't really care. All they know is 3 days. 64% of people agree that every weekend should be 3 days long, and 38% strongly agree with that. So there we go. What about you? Did you know Labor Day is coming up? The Morning Show being brought to you by Don Franklin. Forecast coming up.
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12: Weather. A heat advisory remains in effect. Bright sunshine develops with fog in spots early today with daytime highs approaching 95. Lows level off around 71 tonight. Mainly clear skies develop with fog at times. In the SAM 1039 Weather Center, I'm meteorologist Laura Lockwood. Currently 72.
0: All right, 823. We check in with lots of sunshine already out there this morning. 73 is our current temp. Going to be 95 today. Heat index over 100. Be careful. They ask a bunch of single men and women how they would feel about a fast food first date. I mean, on first dates, we always think we have to take, you know, our dates out to really expensive restaurants, spend a lot of money. What about fast food? Now, 54% of men say, yeah, I would be willing to do it. Now, this is the surprising part. 66% of women said, yeah, that's fine with me. Fast food is great. And 56% would be willing to split the bill. You order separately at the counter, you know, you get your stuff, she gets her stuff, boom. Now, what is the number one choice, the most popular option on a first date? Well, it's Chick-fil-A. So, in other words, you're going to have to drive to Somerset. Because we ain't got one. You got to drive all the way to Somerset on that first date. Now, that was the number one answer in 31 states. And get this, Kentucky was included in that. What about the Colonel? KFC. Now, the K does mean Kentucky Fried Chicken. Doesn't mean Kansas, means Kentucky. I'm sure the Colonel is rolling over in his grave. Chick-fil-A chicken. McDonald's was next, number one in 6 states. Dairy Queen was number one in 5 states. Wendy's was number one in 2 states. And Subway was number one in 2 states. Now, out in Wyoming, all the way out in Wyoming, which has nothing to do with KFC, that's what they want to eat. New Hampshire's pick is Burger King. Louisiana, no big surprise, Popeyes. And Hawaii, the singles actually want to subject their date to Taco Bell, which is very bold. Eat a couple of tacos with those big burritos. I'm not sure if you'll make it through the rest of the day. All right, it's 825. We'll check out the forecast in about 10 minutes. Morning show brought to you by Don Franklin.

0: We will wrap up the morning show here in about 10, 15 minutes. Yeah, we got to get out of here for the Labor Day weekend. Speaking of Labor Day weekend, I'm sure a lot of you people have already taken off, probably started a day early. You're going to stretch that Labor Day three-day weekend into 4 days, right? And if you do work today, yeah, just kind of take it easy. A new survey found two-thirds of Americans have plans for Labor Day weekend, and watching a movie or just getting some quiet time are both in the top five. Yes, just to be able to sit down and watch a movie all the way through, or get a little bit of quiet time without somebody wanting something. 67% of us will fire up the grill this weekend. 36% will try to get in at least one movie, maybe go to the movie theater, or maybe just sit down and watch Netflix. 35% are looking forward to, you got it, some quiet time. 27% are doing something outdoors. 26%, and these are the people you may want to join forces with, they're hitting a party. They got it planned out. And 23% say, nah, we're going to do some shopping. The survey also found that burgers are the top Labor Day food, followed by hot dogs, barbecue chicken, steaks, ribs, if you can afford them. And two-thirds of us will be drinking beer this weekend. Already started. And 34% said they will not be imbibing in any beer. Maybe that's the wine drinkers. I don't know. It's 8:36, bag of stuff. We'll wrap up the morning show for a Friday. Sam 103.9.
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2: A heat advisory remains in effect. Bright sunshine develops with fog in spots early today with daytime highs approaching 95. Lows level off around 71 tonight. Mainly clear skies develop with fog at times. In the SAM 103.9 Weather Center, I'm meteorologist Laura Lockwood. Currently 72.
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0: right, let's kick off a three-day weekend here. Let's do our stuff so we can get on out of here. Listen to this, people. This weekend, if you plan on drinking any beer, a study shows that drinking a lot of beer doesn't give you a beer gut. I say it's the burgers, hot dogs, pizza, ribs, and everything else you pile on top of it that gives you the gut. The beer? Nah. We experience a paper cut about 400 times during our lifetime, and that's painful. Paper cut hurts. According to a recent survey, men with a wife earn on average 22% more than men without one. 13% of women don't want to receive candles as a gift. Keep that in mind this Christmas. 7 out of 10 people say they could probably give CPR after seeing it done on television. Looks easy. We could do it. A small child could swim through the veins of a blue whale. 18% of people have at some point in their working career stolen plates, bowls, or silverware from work. Why? I don't know. In a survey of bosses and managers, clicking out of or shutting down their computer screens when the boss walks by is the thing their employees do that upsets them more than anything. So if you're sitting there going through the, trying to buy stuff online, going through all the shopping stuff, yeah, makes them angry. 92% of women hate it when a man wears, are you ready, leather pants. When's the last time you saw a man in a pair of leather pants? I'm trying to think. But 92% of women don't like it. A recent survey found the average woman needs 4 good friends to be happy. 68% of women sleep on the left side of the bed, while 70% of men say, yeah, I sleep on the right side. That's true at my house. That's true. And dog owners name their pets after Oreo cookies more than any other food. You know somebody who's got a dog named Oreo? And there we go. Your stuff for a Friday. Once again, be careful out there, people, on the Labor Day weekend. We're going to see a lot of people out there driving. I've noticed they've jacked up gas. What was it the other day? $3.99? $4 a gallon? So be careful and try to make it back in here, Tuesday. The Morning Show being brought to you by Don Franklin. We'll see you later. Bye-bye.
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3: I'm former Kentucky Supreme Court Justice Janet Stumbo. In 2015, nearly 1,000 of our neighbors, the former clients of Eric Kahn, received shocking news that their benefits had been suspended. Within days, the suicides started. My husband, Ned Pillersdorf, had never handled a Social Security case, but he sprang into action. He sued Kahn and the Social Security Administration and organized what became the largest volunteer legal effort in our nation's history. 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Today, 88-year-old Hal Rogers is backing an extreme agenda that threatens Social Security, Medicare, Medicaid, food stamps. 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Send Ned to Congress, and he'll fight just as hard for you.
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11: A heat advisory remains in effect. Bright sunshine develops with fog in spots early today with daytime highs approaching 95. Lows level off around 71 tonight. Mainly clear skies develop with fog at times. In the SAM 103.9 Weather Center, I'm meteorologist Laura Lockwood. Currently, it's 75 degrees.
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0: 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Your number one hit music station. It's Middays with Dave. I'm Dave Begley on this Friday, taking over for Terry Harris. Guys, ready for the weekend? A big, long Labor Day weekend? Yeah, I've been ready since Monday. Well, it's also Jimmy Buffett Day. We'll talk about that in a bit. Just ahead, we have Shaboozy and Niall Horan. Right now, it's Freya Sky giving us the silent treatment on Sam.
1: You played it cool and I played it dumb. Don't you think I'm a little too young to be messed with like that? So convincing, you made it look fun. Laugh it off, but the damage is done. Saying, baby, just relax.

0: Niall Horan, Tastes So Good on Sam 103.9. I'm Dave Begley. Good Friday morning, and happy Jimmy Buffett Day, a celebration of the life and spirit of Jimmy Buffett and Margaritaville. It honors his music, his relaxed lifestyle, and his wish to bring people together. The day unites fans and friends in gratitude for his songs and generous heart. It blends festive fun with giving back through Margaritaville's Day of Service and support for Buffett's charity, Singing for Change. Crowds will gather at Margaritaville resorts, beachside gatherings, and local communities to enjoy music, food, themed experiences, and community outreach. It's more than just music or an artist, it's a lifestyle. Coming up, get you back to the music with Tame Impala right after the forecast. Your weekend weather outlook is on the way. And at the bottom of the hour, the community calendar.
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0: a heave advisory remains in effect. Bright sunshine develops with fog in spots early today with daytime highs approaching 95. Lows level off around 71 tonight. Mainly clear skies develop with fog at times. In the SAM 103.9 Weather Center, I'm meteorologist Laura Lockwood. Currently, it's 77 degrees.
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Chapel Roan Pink Pony Club on Sam 103.9. Dave Begley here with a look at the community calendar. Coming up tomorrow at the Laurel County Public Library, Children's Saturday Movie. It starts at 2 p.m. Be sure to let the kiddos get in on that and give yourself a little break, too. For more information on what's happening at the library, go to laurellibrary.org or their Facebook page. Also coming up tomorrow, a local event honoring the 25th anniversary of 9/11. That'll be at the old Corbin Civic Center, 8 a.m. to 2 p.m. The day will be filled with speakers, music, and a massive display of military and first responder equipment. The helicopters alone will be impressive. They'll have free food, furnished by Operation Appalachia Strong and Parkway Ministries, Gary Conley and crew, 10 a.m. to 2 p.m. He says they'll have cheeseburgers, hot dogs, chili, pulled pork, mac and cheese, barbecue, beans, and more. This is the culmination of over 20 years of organizing these events by former Marine Sergeant Michael Peters. And Gary says this will be Sergeant

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0: That's Miley Cyrus, or should I say Miley, with Party in the USA, Sam 1039. And it's a party this weekend, Labor Day weekend. Hope you guys have fun. Be sure to make Sam 1039 your weekend soundtrack, Labor Day weekend soundtrack. Of course, Billy Ray Cyrus has finally addressed his daughter Miley Cyrus' decision to change her name and just go by her first name, Miley. The decision sparked criticism online, particularly because it came just days after the reported passing of Miley's godmother, Dolly Parton. Billy Ray made it clear he doesn't see the move as a rejection of their family. He's okay with it. Coming up, we'll get you back to the music with Ariana Grande on Sam.
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0: That's Conan Gray with Vodka Cranberry on Sam 103.9, London's hit music station. It's Middays with Dave. I'm Dave Begley on this Friday, kicking off Labor Day weekend. It's also National Lazy Moms Day. We'll talk about that in a bit. Just ahead, we have Bruno Mars and Harry Styles. Right now, Sabrina Carpenter with Man Child.
1: Oh, boy.

0: Harry Styles with Aperture on Sam 103.9. I'm Dave Begley. Good Friday morning and happy National Lazy Moms Day. A day to delegate everyday mom jobs to someone else. Busy moms know that the work of being a parent is never done. However, occasionally, we need to recharge. Especially mom. The laundry and the dishes, that'll be there later. When possible, find someone to watch the kiddos for a few hours. Maybe take a nap, have some adult conversation. Give mom a break today. Coming up, we'll have a look at the weekend forecast. We'll get you back to the music with Akon, and at the bottom of the hour, the Birthday Club.
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15: A heat advisory remains in effect. Mainly sunny today with daytime highs approaching 95. Mainly clear and foggy tonight, lows around 71. Slight chance for storms again and foggy early tomorrow, 92. In the SAM 103.9 Weather Center, I'm meteorologist Laura Lockwood. Currently, it's 85 degrees.
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0: The birthday girl, Beyonce. Yeah, Queen Bee, celebrating her 45th today. That's Crazy in Love. Sam 103.9. Dave Begley here, and that brings us to the birthday club. Happy birthday to Marie Cartwright. That's from your husband and kids. Happy birthday tomorrow to our very own Terry Harris, our morning show guy and program director here at Fork Media, London. Happy birthday from all of us here at the station, me, Laura, Stephen. Tim Sawyers, happy birthday tomorrow. He's the drummer for our local band Spittin' Image. Happy birthday from all of us here at SAM. Also, Abby Brown, the daughter of Laurel County Clerk Tony Brown. She's also with the Millstone Theater Group. Happy birthday, Abby, tomorrow. Now, they're celebrating with some famous folks, like Golf Hall of Famer Raymond Floyd, 84, Golf Hall of Famer Tom Watson, 77, drummer Martin Chambers of the Pretenders, 75, guitarist Kim Thayil of Soundgarden, 66, actor-comedian Damon Wayans Sr., 66, Baseball Hall of Famer Mike Piazza, 58, DJ, musician, producer Mark Ronson, 51, we heard from him last hour with Bruno Mars. Also, we have actor-comedian Whitney Cummins, 44, and actor-comedian Kyle Mooney of TV's Saturday Night Live, 42 today. And again, happy birthday to singer-actor Beyonce, 45. Coming up, get you back to the music. We have Zara Larson queued up for you, also some Black Eyed Peas.
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0: love with me. Renee Rapp with Not My Fault, featuring Megan Thee Stallion on Sam 103.9. I'm Dave Begley. Well, as a lot of you already know, Kentucky author Wendell Berry passed away Monday at his home at the age of 92. Berry lamented the environmental crisis to great effect in his essays, poetry, and fiction. He produced poignant writings across decades, inspiring writers, artists, local food activists, environmentalists, agrarians, and many others. So before the week gets away from us, tip of the hat, a salute to Kentucky author Wendell Berry. Just ahead, we'll get you back to the music with Somber on Sam.
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Sorry, I'm here for someone else. That's Benson Boone on Sam 103.9. Your number one choice for hit music. It's Middays with Dave. I'm Dave Begley, here just for you on this Friday, kicking off Labor Day weekend. It's also National Wildlife Day. We'll talk more about that in a bit. Just ahead, Noah Kahan and Teddy Swims. Right now, it's Cat's Eye with Animal.

0: Teddy Swims, Mr. Know-It-All on Sam 103.9. I'm Dave Begley on this Friday, finally Friday, and Labor Day weekend too. It's also National Wildlife Day, which encourages us to be aware of the species around us and in the broader world. Today focuses on endangered species, preservation and conservation efforts around the world. Zoos, aviaries, and marine sanctuaries provide a variety of ways to get involved. Check them out. Coming up, a look at the weekend forecast. We'll get you back to the music with Doja Cat. And at the bottom of the hour, a look at traffic. Oh, oh, oh,
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7: Weather. A heat advisory remains in effect. Mainly sunny today with daytime highs approaching 95. Mainly clear and foggy tonight, lows around 71. Slight chance for storms again, and foggy early tomorrow, 92. In the SAM 103.9 Weather Center, I'm meteorologist Laura Lockwood. Right now, 87.
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0: Watermelon Sugar. Harry Styles, Watermelon Sugar on Sam 103.9. Dave Begley here with a look at traffic, and no traffic problems so far. So, smooth sailing for your lunch run. But it's Labor Day weekend, a lot of extra traffic out there. Be patient, leave in plenty enough time to reach your destination, allow for a little extra traffic and any eventuality. And if you do happen upon a traffic situation, shoot us a text to let us know so we can get the word out. It's 864-2148, 864-2148. Maybe you have a birthday or a song request. Just don't text and drive, and buckle up.
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0: Shakira and Burna Boy with Die Die on Sam 103.9. I'm Dave Begley, rolling up on the noon hour already. It's lunchtime. And if you're going to the movies over the long Labor Day weekend, here's what's new at the theaters. The Sun Never Sets, By Any Means, Onslaught, and Tom and Jerry Forbidden Compass. Or if you're going to be at home watching the small screen tonight, if you call that 85-inch flat screen hanging on your wall small, America's Got Talent is on NBC at 8. That's followed by Dateline NBC at 10. Big Brother is on CBS at 8. That's followed by Sheriff Country at 9. And Boston Blue at 10. Jeopardy Masters is on ABC at 8. That's followed by 2020 at 9. And on Fox, Kitchen Nightmares is on at 8, followed by College Football, Fresno State Bulldogs at USC Trojans. And the CW has Penn and Teller, Fool Us, at 8. I love Penn and Teller. Coming up here on Sam, we have Tommy Richmond queued up for you. Keep it right here.
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Cruel Summer. That's Taylor Swift on Sam 103.9. Your number one hit music station. It's Middays with Dave. I'm Dave Begley. On this Friday, kicking off a long Labor Day weekend. Hopefully you have those days off. It's also lunch hour. Thanks for taking us along. And National Chianti Day. You might want to have a glass of Chianti with your lunch. We'll talk about that in a bit. Just a hit, Justin Bieber and Mark Amber. Right now it's Kehlani with Folded.

0: Belong Together. That's Mark Amber on Sam 103.9. I'm Dave Begley on this Friday afternoon and National Chianti Day. Chianti is a dry red wine that hails from Italy, specifically from the northern region of Tuscany of the same name. Wines from the Chianti region can vary quite a bit, but they carry some distinct similarities, which includes the fact that these wines tend to have notes that are floral and spicy in their early years, but develop more earth tones as they age. So, have some Chianti with your lunch. Just ahead, it's Olivia Rodrigo, right after the forecast.
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9: Advisory remains in effect. Highs around 95 this afternoon under mainly clear skies. Lows dip down to about 71 tonight. Mainly clear skies develop with fog at times. Sunshine mixed with clouds at times with fog in spots early tomorrow. Slight chance of thunderstorms. High temperatures reach up to 92. In the SAM 103.9 Weather Center, I'm meteorologist Ray Miller. Currently 91.
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1: House tour, that's Sabrina Carpenter on Sam 103.9. Dave Begley here. So Labor Day weekend is upon us, and a lot of folks will be cooking out. Will your Labor Day cookout have the best barbecue foods? A poll had people put different cookout foods in one of four categories. The best of the best, the ones that are good but not great, ones we think are just okay, and foods we'd rather skip altogether. Here are all the food categories and which goes in which. Number one, the best foods for a barbecue. That's going to be your burgers, hot dogs, grilled chicken, chicken wings, steak, ribs, potato salad, corn on the cob, and beef brisket. The good but not great foods include pasta salad, pork chops, kebabs, avocado, grilled seafood, and grilled vegetables. The just okay foods include sweet potatoes, chips, grilled mushrooms, lamb chops, onions, bacon, pineapple, and grilled bananas. Grilled bananas? Never tried that. And finally, the foods we're most likely to pass up. Coleslaw, couscous, rolls, pitas, chorizo, grilled eggplant, grilled cauliflower, and grilled pears. That's another one I've never tried, grilled pears. I would imagine, though, that the sugars in that would caramelize really nice, kind of like pineapples on a grill. But anyway, what are you having this weekend? Coming up, we'll get you back to the music with Maroon 5 on Sam.
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0: Cat's Eye with Gabriella on Sam 103.9. I'm Dave Begley. Well, most of us hate the picture on our driver's licenses. And if you have a mugshot, you got to hate that even more. But a Florida man found a wanted poster. Yes, Florida guy. Found a wanted poster with his picture on it, pleasing enough to put it on Facebook. And it helped police bust him. Yeah, police go to social media to get info on you. Stewart police responded to a battery complaint, and when they arrived at the scene, suspect Mac Yearwood had fled the scene. Trying to find out more about Yearwood, police hopped onto social media and found his Facebook page, on which he had proudly displayed his wanted poster out of Citrus County, whose officials were after him for probation violation on two other battery counts. Officers headed back to the house, and he had come back. They arrested him on the outstanding warrants. An extra dose of bad luck as Yearwood was taken into custody. He asked officers if he could put on a pair of jeans on the floor. As he got ready, a bag of pot fell out of one of the pockets. Add to his woes a charge of cannabis possession. Meanwhile, the investigation into the battery complaint in Stewart continues, meaning he could face more charges. So, yeah. Coming up, get you back to the music with Tame Impala.
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That's SZA with Snooze on Sam 103.9, London's hit music station. It's Middays with Dave. I'm Dave Begley on this Friday, getting ready for the weekend, a long Labor Day weekend at that. It's also National College Colors Day. Are you wearing your Kentucky blue today? Huh? Now they're playing tomorrow, and you can hear the game right here on Sam, by the way. Now we'll talk about National College Colors Day in just a bit. On the way, Taylor Swift and the Beaches. Right now, it's Harry Styles with American Girls.

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1: 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I'm Dave Begley on this Friday afternoon and National College Colors Day. On the Friday before Labor Day, National College Colors Day encourages everyone to display their team spirit. Kentucky Blue, of course. Across the United States, students, parents, family, fans, and alumni will be wearing their team colors. Be sure you're celebrating by wearing your college team's colors and apparel. Again, the Kentucky Wildcats play Youngstown State tomorrow. We'll have the game for you right here on your home for UK Sports, Sam 103.9. Coming up, a look at the weekend forecast, and we'll get you back to the music with Benson Boone.
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11: A heat advisory continues until 8 p.m. tonight. Mainly sunny skies this afternoon with daytime highs approaching 95. Chance for showers with fog tonight, lows around 71. Mainly clear skies. Slight chance for storms again with fog in spots early tomorrow, 92. In the Sam 103.9 Weather Center, I'm meteorologist Ray Miller. Currently, it's 93 degrees.
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0: Khalid and Normani, Love Lies on Sam 103.9. Dave Begley here. Well, a new survey found 2/3 of Americans have plans for Labor Day weekend, and watching a movie or just getting some quiet time in are both in the top five. Number one response, though, 67% of us will fire up the grill this weekend. What are you grilling up? What time should I be there? 36% will try to get at least one movie in. 35% are looking forward to some quiet time. 27% are doing something outdoors. 26% are hitting a party. 23% plan to do some shopping. The survey also found burgers are the top Labor Day food, followed by hot dogs, barbecued chicken, steak, and ribs. And 2/3 of us will be drinking beer this weekend. Only 34% say they won't. So don't drink and drive. Be safe out there this weekend. Just ahead, we'll get you back to the music with Teddy Swims on Sam.
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Miles on It. That's Kane Brown featuring Marshmello on Sam 103.9. I'm Dave Begley. So next time you're home alone on a Saturday night lamenting the fact that you're single and lonely, maybe this will cheer you up. New survey found people in relationships spend an average of $3,600 more per year each than single people. Now, the main things couples spend money on that single people don't are meals at nicer restaurants and more vacations.

0: Surprisingly, people in relationships are more likely to spend money on looking good. Single people are actually less likely to have gym memberships or buy expensive clothes. Coming up, we'll have you back to the music with Zara Larson on Sam.
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1: You played it cool and I played it dumb. Don't you think I'm a little too young to be messed with like that? 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Laugh it off, but the damage is done. Saying, baby, just relax.

Getting the silent treatment from Freya Sky on Sam 103.9, your number one choice for hit music. It's Middays with Dave. I'm Dave Begley on this Friday, kicking off Labor Day weekend, and it's National Food Bank Day. We'll talk about that in a bit. Just ahead, it's Olivia Rodrigo, also Ray, on board. Right now, it's Post Malone featuring Doja Cat, I Like You.

0: That's Ray with the musical question, Where is My Husband? On Sam 103.9. I'm Dave Begley. Good Friday afternoon. It's also National Food Bank Day, encouraging you to commit to contributing to the cause that believes no one should go to bed hungry. Hunger may be as close as your neighbor or your coworker in the next cubicle. Bare cupboards and empty stomachs are especially prevalent in these tough economic times, so donate to your local food bank today. Coming up, we'll have a look at the weekend forecast, and we'll get you back to the music with Taylor Swift.
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12: Weather. Advisory remains in effect. Partly cloudy skies this afternoon with highs around 95. Mainly clear with fog in spots tonight. Chance of rain showers 71. Partly cloudy skies with fog in spots early tomorrow. Slight chance of thunderstorms. High temperatures reach up to 92. In the Sam 103.9 Weather Center, I'm meteorologist Ray Miller. Currently 93.
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0: Still a Lefty with Boston on Sam 103.9. Dave Begley here. Are you looking forward to a shorter week at work next week? Most of us will have a nice long holiday weekend thanks to Labor Day, leaving us with a 4-day work week ahead. While it's just one extra day off, it makes the week feel so much shorter, and new research finds the majority of Americans think they could manage their workload like that all the time. How about you? According to a new survey of U.S. adults, 69% believe they could be just as productive in a 4-day work week as they are 5. Only 29% say they wouldn't be able to do their job in 32 hours of work instead of the full 40. Millennials are the generation most likely to support a 4-day work week, followed by Gen Z and Gen X. Less than half of baby boomers support the idea of switching to a 4-day week. With the idea of getting one weekday off, which would you prefer? Well, Friday gets the most votes, followed by Monday. People may be longing for fewer work days because of their current workload. When asked how their current work life compares to a year ago, 52% feel they're working harder now than they did last year. Just over a third say they're working about the same as a year ago, while 13% say they're working less than last year. Nearly 4 in 10, 38% of workers, feel they're currently overworked, but 59% say that's not the case for them. Putting in a full week on the job still isn't enough time for some people to get everything done, with 18% reporting they have to work outside their expected or contracted hours every day. Another 41% say they work more than their official hours several times a week or more, sometimes off the clock. Coming up, get you back to the music with Tame Impala on Sam.
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0: Love Somebody. That's Morgan Wallen on SAM 103.9. Good afternoon, I'm Dave Begley. Well, there's a new trend taking over kitchens, cooking like your grandma or like my wife. Yeah, she does a lot of pickling, canning, and makes stuff homemade. Yeah, I eat good. But rather than just tossing things into their grocery carts, more and more young people are making them from scratch. Old school kitchen skills like pickling, fermenting, preserving, making pantry staples are officially back. So where are people finding these recipes? Pinterest, yeah. According to the platform's Fall Trend Report, searches for homemade spice blends are up a whopping 209%. Fermenting is up 106%, indoor herb gardens up 50%, and pickled canning recipes up 42%. Yeah. Coming up, we'll get you back to the music with David Guetta. At the top of the hour, we have Jeremy taking over the air chair. As for me, I'll be back, well, Tuesday at 9. You guys have a great Labor Day weekend. Be safe. And keep us on the radio or your free mobile app or on Alexa, whatever, ever how you listen. Keep us on. Make us your weekend soundtrack.
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19: Sam 1039
20: weather. Advisory remains in effect. Partly cloudy skies this afternoon with highs around 95. Mainly clear with fog in spots tonight. Chance of rain showers, 71. Partly cloudy skies with fog in spots early tomorrow. Slight chance of thunderstorms. High temperatures reach up to 92. In the SAM 103.9 Weather Center, I'm meteorologist Ray Miller. Right now, it's 97 degrees.
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0: Let's see who has a Labor Day weekend birthday. It's the Jeremy Show Celebrity Birthdays. Tom Watson, 8-time major championship winning golfer, is 77. Damon Wayans, one of the Wayans brothers, in living color, 66. Wes Bentley from Yellowstone is 48. And Queen Bee, Beyonce, 45 today.
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0: I love you so much for listening. It's Labor Day weekend. You have anything fun planned? Any cooking out plans? Listen, I'm not one of these people who get really irritated if you post pictures of your food. I want you to post them.
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14: A heat advisory continues until 8 p.m. tonight. Slight chance of thunderstorms tonight. Otherwise, mainly clear skies. Lows level off around 72. Chance of thunderstorms tomorrow. Highs level off around 93. Mainly sunny skies develop with fog in spots early. In the Sam 1039 Weather Center, I'm meteorologist Ray Miller. Currently, it's 91 degrees.
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0: All right, you better check your bags. If you're hitting the road for Labor Day weekend, TSA has issued another reminder that El Paso International Airport discovered an inherent military projectile fuse and a passenger's luggage. The traveler reportedly said it had been given to him as a reward and apparently didn't realize he couldn't fly with it. You know, the scariest part about this is they walk among us. How? 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

than you are. 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

0: Doja Cat, Gorgeous. This is the Jeremy Show. Man, country music fans not happy with Doja Cat's not being a fan of Ella Langley choosing Texas, which, you know, if you know anything about country music, and not in the past 15, 20, this is real, like, 70s, 80s sounding country music. And so people today that think they listen to country music aren't listening to, that's real country music. So a lot of people don't like real country music, and that's okay.
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1: A heat advisory continues until 8 p.m. tonight. Slight chance of thunderstorms tonight. Otherwise, mainly clear skies. Lows dip down to about 72. Chance for storms tomorrow. Highs level off around 93. Mainly sunny skies develop with fog in spots early. In the SAM 103.9 Weather Center, I'm meteorologist Ray Miller. Right now, it's 86 degrees.
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0: That is Harry Styles and Golden on The Jeremy Show. She is on top of the world right now. Everyone loves her. Well, except for Doja Cat. I'm talking about Ella Langley choosing Texas is coming up. Benson Boone and Sabrina Carpenter also on the way on The Jeremy Show.
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1: So, did you know that things can actually hurt your dog's feelings? I'm not kidding. Rushing them through their sniffing on walks, forcing them into situations that scare them, and ignoring signs they're uncomfortable or in pain, you'll hurt their feelings. You'll disappoint them. Oh my gosh. 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

0: 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I lost him. He was 18 years old. Now I'm going back in my head and I'm like, how many times did I break his heart? What did I do?
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2: The average person owns four or five of these electronic accessories, but when you need one, it always seems to be missing. What is it? Ashley said phone chargers. Mark said extension cords. Jennifer said flashlights. Brian said power strips. Melissa said earbuds. Kevin got it right. It's remote controls. Like, for instance, we've got three here in the studio. Just three. Think about it, your house. You probably got one or two in each room. The average person owns four or five of these electronic accessories, but when you need one, it always seems to be missing. The answer, a remote control.
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17: A heat advisory continues until 8 p.m. tonight. Slight chance of thunderstorms tonight. Otherwise, mainly clear skies. Lows dip down to about 72. Chance for storms tomorrow. Highs level off around 93. Mainly sunny skies develop with fog in spots early. In the SAM 103.9 Weather Center, I'm meteorologist Ray Miller. Currently, it's 87 degrees.
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0: Labor Day weekend. 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

0: I was holding my breath yesterday when we were recording the Jeremy and Todd Top 5, my podcast that comes out every Friday. We were talking about the Clancy trial and how crazy it is. Well, I just said, listen, this is going to be a hung jury. I'm telling you. All night long, I was like, oh my gosh, because it launched last night, or this morning at midnight. I was like, oh my gosh, I'm going to have to go back and redo that if it's not. Hung jury. What are your thoughts on this?
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9: Sam 1039
10: weather. Chance for showers tonight. Otherwise, mainly clear skies. Lows dip down to about 72. Chance of thunderstorms tomorrow. Highs level off around 93. Mainly sunny skies develop with fog in spots early. Slight chance for storms and foggy tomorrow night. Lows around 69. Partly cloudy skies. In the Sam 1039 Weather Center, I'm meteorologist Ray Miller. Right now, 88.
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4: 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We call it Kentucky. Your next trip could be your next chapter. So pack up and come see us. It's never been easier to find what moves you in our new Kentucky home. 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
10: Will Stein and the Kentucky Wildcats kick off the 26th football season when they take on Youngstown State this Saturday. 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